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And I wouldn't be calling if I didn't feel this heavy. I keep telling myself I'm fine, but every quiet moment pulls me back to you.

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I only smoke when I drink. And I only drink when I overthink. I only smoke when I drink. And I only drink when I overthink. I only smoke when I drink. 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